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2: 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They're going to call back for the responding marshal and ETA.
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personal license, a overdose, 23 Charlie 1, 58 Snowberry Lane off of Sunflower. Repeating central license, an overdose, 23 Charlie 1, 58 Snowberry Lane off of Sunflower, 21.

Albany. At 601 Main Street, 17 West Main Street, up Allen Lane, 384 CI. This is one for a female of 6, 50 South of 8. At 601 Main Street, 17 West Main Street, up Allen Lane, 2125 Main Street.

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I'm on 232. We have a report of the second vehicle down at 231, signal 2 down there.

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31 by west.

Actually, like the Pop Pog, just seen 10 Delta 1. Well, first day of the Nielsen call, but after repeating for Central Ice Pop Pog, 25-year-old male, just seen 10 Delta 1. Well, first day of the Nielsen call, but after jumping court. 23-11, 5.

Farmers on the air with an EMS alarm. ED, girl, female 6, room 305. Bristol assisted living at 6535. Take express drive north. To the cross street of North Ocean Ave. At 2314, dispatch 664.

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Goalie repeating 4, Specialized pop out. 28-year-old now, 626 Alpha 8, 129 Nicole Avenue. Back to Lee Street, 2326.

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Signal 3. You're calling monoxide 1. Runs between Davis Street and Hamilton Street. 314-4 Bayport. Signal 3. You're calling monoxide 1. Full crew needed. 493 Bayport Avenue. Davis Street and Hamilton Street. 2329 Dispatcher.

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0: Go ahead, 30. Single fall RBI. 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One station. Single point decent RBI. One station. One ejection that one. That's good.
1: Five,
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ambulance at Sarah, 72-year-old female, calls at Delta 5, 38 Birch Street, for Delta Boulevard. For exchange ambulance at Sarah, 72-year-old female, calls 17 Delta 5, 38 Birch Street, over Ferndale Boulevard, 130.

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0: I-10-4. 15, you copy?

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Line up, level 1, park lot, you are west, 15 Veterans Memorial Highway, expected right north, top 15, 725, 6,000.

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Alpagate Lewis, male, unknown, Bravo 1. 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

0: Alright, at this time, long panel has been reset, but we are getting an error with a fan trouble. 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You can 525 as well.
1: Alright, if we get this again, you want me to just disregard, or are you going to put them on fire watch? 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

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The location is 86 Cedar Point Drive that runs between Clearwater Lane and Dolphin Lane. 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

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We can hop a 73-year-old male, 6-3-6-1, 511 Devonshire Road, Building 5, off Veterans Memorial Highway, across the Boulevard. We're heading for Central Edson Hop Hog in Hop Hog. 73-year-old male, 6-3-6-1, Building 5, at 511 Devonshire Road, off Veterans Memorial Highway. 10-15, my time.

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1: Alright, Larry, it sounds like it's just gonna be a blow dryer, that's better off the alarm. 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
1: 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What's up?
0: They said they have 2 Class A's, no driver. If you want them, if you want me, but

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0: سيدي توسر أخفى يا أبو جوعي من أبي 525 because there's no chip with the road we'll go over to 500 house
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320 Brentwood, signal 14, westbound Sun City Parkway at exit 41. Company 6 area, all companies to respond. Repeating for Brentwood, signal 14, westbound Sun City Parkway at exit 41. Companies to respond. 1104, KC, 63 dispatch, 23. 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

being transported by 3.821 to South Shore University. All been worked out.

Decimal 1623 motor vehicle accident, reported overturn. Express drive north and Hawkins Avenue. Please rock on the air with Decimal 1623 motor vehicle accident, reported overturn. Express drive north and Hawkins Avenue, 1136, dispatch of 26.

0: 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We do have 8 started, but if you guys come down.
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2: And just a heads up, the alarm came in again.

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1: Yes, Chief.
0: I know we had a marshal here. Can you get them back here again? This is getting ridiculous.
2: You have a monitoring number, spot. I'm about 5 to 7 out.
1: 3047, you're on route at 1148. Thank you.

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0: Single point.

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1: 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Time out 11:32.
0: 20 seconds.

suspect busy. 26 Alpha 3 response. And the Senator Command Specialty Care, number 500, Tomac Road, 6202. It's on Delaware Avenue. The first two ambulance to respond at 402.

0: How many paid providers do we have on? Is it two buses and the medic, or?
1: Last unit, 84, what are you looking for?
0: How many paid providers do we have on? Two buses and a medic?
1: Two EMTs, two medics.
0: Copy that. Dispatch, you go ahead and show 203 responding for additionals.
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0: We're on Carlton Union now.
1: 4-12-14. When you guys come in, just don't go lights. 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

0: on scene. 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
1: Chief, all I gotta say is front of the building, correct?
0: Yeah, front of the building, you can stop just short, access the driveway if need be. You can fall short of 392.

0: We'll start the medic out. 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
1: Yeah. Hypertensive and brain fog.

0: 20. I know you know this, but do not delay transport, documentation, the ambulance, the medicine, and the drug.
1: 20, can you see that?
0: The medics en route, do not delay transport, documentation, and the ambulance. Thank you.

0: Roger that.
1: Myself at 355 have been released per Great River Command. Have a good day.
0: Roger, Chief. Yourself and 355 are 5 and 28, 1221. Have a great day, Chief.
2: Twenty 12 21.

suspect spot a fallen residential structure fire, 15 Carol Ann Court off Pine Avenue. Repeating, voice site with residential structure fire, 15 Carol Ann Court off Pine Avenue. Post 28, Clark, ma'am.

rescue, signal 16, Alpha response for a 45-year-old male psych, 205 Belmead Road at the Mark Goldberg Prospect Orthotics, across the street of Technology Drive. Timeout 12-3.

130, 130, turn off. Alright, so power's been secured inside the residence. The homeowner contacted the CCC, but it was a person who said, killed a bullet. And, grass was burnt around the connection inside the house. And the passenger box itself on the outside was filled with

0: the other ambulance can be released.
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0: 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Signal 3 on signal 16 to the department. 8-year-old female falls. That's the South Ray 5135 Midtown Highway at the cross of Sylvan Lane.
1: Okay,
0: EMT is needed for your CPU ambulance. Additional alarm signal 16 to the department for a 6-year-old male respiratory system center at 112 across the road 35. Medic 16 is handled.

Westside, spot upon motor vehicle accident, 29 Bravo 5. 596 Eastbound Sunrise, service road off Hyman Avenue. Repeating, Westside, slip motor vehicle accident, 29 Bravo 5. 596 Eastbound Sunrise, service road off Hyman Avenue. 1256, Mark, come out.

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First two in the medicine handle, 1330.

Carbondale Fire Department on the air with a 16-6 at 31 to Terre. We're across to the South Howell and North Morris. Full ambulance. Now it's 13.

0: dispatch, both alarms.
1: Both alarms are covered right now. There's Charlie's, I have no idea left. So.
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0: 18. You need anything aside?
1: Put on 18. It's going to be suite 102A.
0: 20.
1: Two 16 0 2 16 20 run a 5 out of South Shore.

0: Also, if you can mark down this address as a CFD member of services, mother.
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0: On the roof. That's what PD got.
1: Okay. When it drops, I'll put you on it. Let me know if you need any additional resources. Is the S-31, do you have an available crew for this?

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1: Hi, Sam 4. Like I said, we isolated it. Full Bay 4 star 5, and I'm pointing.
0: Sigma 5, you're 28, 14 there.

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1: Fireman, Roger, 45 on you, 2, get on around 12.

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Roger, I want to say 7-1-6, signal 16LV, female, 697 South 34th Street off of Long Island and Garden City Avenue, 1456/28.

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Vermil Respiratory 6 Delta 2. 57 West Story Avenue, that runs between Cadman Avenue and Timmy Road. 1459 dispatches 7th, please.

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Papa Control Roger Bellfall, 17 Alpha 1, 37 Chestnut Street, cross the Islip and Ferndale, routine to Central Islip. Additional alarm, 5-year-old male, 4-15 Alpha 1, 37 Chestnut, cross the Islip and Ferndale. 7 ambulance en route,

Minnesota law, 23CO, negative symptoms, number 2101 South Rock Road, the Westbound Sunrise Service Road, receiving for Holbrook, Minnesota law, a carbon monoxide detector, negative symptoms, at 2101 Saddle Rock Road, that's up the Westbound Sunrise Service Road. Leave from one area to 644 to 545.

0: Roger,
1: 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You can just go over to false alarm. Like you said, homeowner, put the code back in.
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0: 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You could be discouraged, try to move it.
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0: 16 Thunderbird.
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2: Yes. 30, please.

0: Yeah, did Chase on the road yet?
1: They're about it.
0: If they have room, if someone could just go 61 here on the rig.
1: 50 on.
2: Yeah, okay.

0: Yeah, the owner of 288A just pulled up. I'm in aware of the situation with the hydrant. And then I need to call a plumber. I'm 705.
1: Southbound. 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
0: Thank you.

surgery still needed for a 65-year-old female sex pain and Delta 1 at Allen Stack. Therapy for a non-rare reactivation, sulfur still needed. 65-year-old female sex pain and Delta 1 at Allen Stack. Time is 17-0.

3 11 5 3 3 3 3 3 3 3 3 3 3 3 3 3 3 3 3 3 3 3 3 3 3 3 3 3 3 3 3 3 3 3 3 3 3 3 3 3 3 3 3 3 3 3 3 3 3 3 3 3 3 3 3 3 3 3 3 3 3 3 3 3 3 3 3 3 3 3 3 3 3 3 3 3 3 3 3 3 3 3 3 3 3 3 3 3 3 3 3 3 3 3 3 3 3 3 3 3 3 3 3 3 3 3 3 3 3 3 3 3 3 3 3 3 3 3 3 3 3 3 3 3 3 3 3 3 3 3 3 3 3 3 3 3 3 3 3 3 3 3 3 3 3 3 3 3 3 3 3 3 3 3 3 3 3 3 3 3 3 3 3 3 3 3 3 3 3 3 3 3 3 3 3 3 3 3 3 3 3 3 3 3 3 3 3 3 3

Roger, second reactivation of full crew still needed for a 65-year-old female testing 10 Delta 1 at Island Stack there. Repeating for Ronkonkoma, a second reactivation of full crew still needed. 65-year-old female testing 10 Delta 1 at Island Stack there. Time is 1709, just pressing.

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Repeating a signal 1654, overdose of Hilton, 598 Broad Isle Road, over Spagnuolo Road, 1801, 1654.

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1: Okay. That's a 31, I mean 21, medics 2, I need to.

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0: Hey, go ahead, 20 now.

Alpha 1 in the Green Street off of Nicole Avenue. We're going to be for the central line to pop on ambulance. Central line, bus 33-year-old male, 16 to Alpha 1. 16 to Green Street off of Nicole Avenue. 1947, 9 times.

Medford Ambulance, 91-year-old female, 6.71, 42 White Pine Way, off of Cluster Pine Street, receiving for the Medford Ambulance. 91-year-old female, 6.61, 42 White Pine Way, off of Cluster Pine Street. 1964, all members call in.